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9 11, Station 1, Syncope, SO Code 3, 1757, Highway 53 West at the Exxon, 2058. Engine 1, Matt 11, responded to 6P episode code 3, 1757, Highway 53 West, 1757, Highway 53 West, at the Exxon. 57-year-old male walked in and passed out, suddenly passed out, didn't feel anything before, passed it out. Matt 11, engine 1, check CAD for feather, 2059.

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0: 911, hang up. It's going to be 100 Whitfield Drive, 100 Whitfield Drive. It's Claremont Inn. Came in as an abandoned line. When called back, a worker answered and advised they did not call. Unknown if there might be another caller trying to call in.
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1: It's going to return to a 2012 Volvo, black in color, the Trundle Vaughn, the Ball Ground, Georgia. 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

0: between Century Bomb. Bob team southbound 372, 25 Georgia. Yankee Quebec Victor 137, YQV 137, black, fresh and silver SUV.
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0: 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Copy, assault 30 occurred.
1: Go ahead.
0: 10-4. Assault 30 occurred. 1667 Harrington Road. 1667 Harrington Road. Caller stating someone staying with at her mother's house has been hitting her with a cane and choking her. The caller's on scene with her mother now. Also stating the male is still off scene. Male is drunk. Caller took the cane and threw it in the yard. It's going to be a Curtis Elliott subject.

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0: Tango 796, 815. We're also getting EMS around the stage.
1: Careful.
0: 2310.

MetBug. 10-4, Met is 5, stage for law enforcement on an assault call. Your responding referred to a 68-year-old female who was assaulted, hit with a cane, has knocked on the head, left arm is bleeding. The male subject is still on scene, has been drinking, stage for law enforcement, who's still en route. 2310.

0: ticket 796-815. Subjects are currently standing by the caller. Both of them are going to be outside.
1: Simple.

0: Jenkins units are up Harrington Road. 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Caller advice, Curtis subject has a knife in his pocket.
1: Hey, Disney Pickens, is he making threats with enough?
0: Negative, has not made threats with enough.

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1: Thank you, fire to med 5, per SLNC, it's code 4 to go in, per med 5, per SLNC, it's code 4 to go in, 2326. 5 square. 10 4, 2326.

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We're clear.

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0: 515 southbound at the southern entrance to Hidden Creek, Ohio 28, John Henry Adam, King Adam Adam Zebra, J H A K A A Z. It's going to be on a black, I think it's a Mazda.
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Okay, we're copy. 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
0: 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It's going to be the Pickens Laundromat. Female subject wearing a white shirt, green shorts. Attempted to move the machines around. Caller advised she might be searching for loose coins. States he can see her on camera at the vending machine messing with the lock.

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0: 710 good.
1: 515 southbound at 53, Georgia 28, Sam David David, 3656 SDD, 3656. It's going to be on a black Nissan Frontier.
0: Temple, 249. 710, are you clear on the status of the 28?
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0: 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Stand by for 28 on a white pickup truck.
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1: 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Location info says Gold Kiss.
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1: Yeah, 451.

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0: 10:35, where we crossroads at Roy's Drive. 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
1: 10-4, it's going to return to a Suzanne Michelle Hoffman out of Marble Hill, Georgia. Classy Charlie showing withdrawn. Active suspension, unknown out-of-state violation. Suspension date, 1-21-2026, no serve date, negative 29.
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1: 27's out of Florida. Last name, Huffman. Hotel, Oscar, Foxtrot, Foxtrot, Mike, Alpha, November, H-O-F-F-M-A-N, first name, Suzanne, Sierra, Uniform, Zulu, Alpha, November, November, Echo, S-U-Z-A-N-N-E, date of birth, 1980-0303.
0: Have you returned?
1: Go ahead.
0: 10-4, 27's out of Florida. Return to Michelle Hoff, Suzanne Michelle Hoffman, out of Sunrise, Florida. 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
0: Piedmont. 10-4, ma'am, you can say 10-8, 7-6 seconds. We'll be en route to the signal 3 from Weather Crossroads and Little Creek Road.
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0: 10-4, 304 West Church Street, 304 West Church Street at the Valero. Caller's requesting to meet. The caller's going to be the store manager. She tells them there's a white female that appears to be in her 40s to 50s wearing all dark clothing sitting on the bench in front of the store. Caller tells the female's acting strangely, talking odd. 546.
1: 10-4, 73.
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1: 656,
0: 5. 515 southbound, Antioch, 28th, and I read, pass circle.
1: 10-4-6-3-4.

0: 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It's 1479 Alpha Sierra November 1479 ASN red on the Civic.
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0: 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How are you, guys?
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0: 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How many calls have we gotten about this tree down?
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0: You'll go ahead and notify the road department for me.
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0: 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There's one lane being blocked. It's going to be closer towards the golf entrance.
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0: Okay, we're going to be North Main Street at Lawson Avenue. 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Car's smoking. 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

0: 1081, we have an NVA, no injuries. Vehicle is smoking. Involved in the NVA, North Main Street, Lawson Avenue. 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Timeout 833.
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0: Show you en route North Main Street at Lawson Avenue. North Main Street at Lawson Avenue. No injuries. 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
0: 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Things can be left to BD. Is what's available?
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0: 7, I'll take Shasta, 27, Georgia. 720. 720,
1: go ahead.
0: 720, if you're close by, come back this way, please. Possible 1072. Jasper, George 27, 056, 469, 426, repeat, 056, 469, 426, showing a possible 1017 on my end.
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Weakness call 1098 Thompson Lane, 1098 Thompson Lane. The 33-year-old female is about 13 weeks pregnant. Possible miscarriage. She's lost a lot of blood, lightheaded.

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1: 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Color roses can be the house, white house in the pasture, 33-year-old female, lots of blood, very weak, lightheaded.
0: Clear, 12th route.
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0: 515 northbound 108, 328, Yankee, Echo Yankee, 096, YEY, 096, white Mercedes.

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0: 10-4, have a call from Wright Staff, 585 East Church Street, advising that Donner Settlefield is trespassing and going through their trash.
1: 10-4, see if you can get 712 to go over there or someone. We're still tied up on this and we'll be for a few more minutes.
0: 10-4.
2: Jasper 711. 701 Jasper, what you got?
0: 10-4, trespassing at Wright Staff CP, 585 East Church Street at Philly Donna Satterfield. She's wearing a short blue shirt and blue jeans. She's digging
2: in her ashtray. 10-4. Go ahead and double check. I think, Chad, don't she have a criminal trespass on that place already?
1: 10-4, criminal trespass warrant.
2: Yeah, 10-4.

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0: 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The registration's valid. Negative 20. Last unit, I walked on you.
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0: 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Charlie Victor, Victor 4878, CVV 4878, on a gray Chevy Trailblazer.
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0: 7, 6 seconds, is the 27 return slow?
1: It's advising negative 27s on the, or negative 29s on the 27s. The 28s are code 4. The 39 on the 27s has a 10-22. The 27s are valid. They're code 4, negative 29.
0: Step on for a second.

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0: 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You need to go to...
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1: Go ahead.
0: People, I'm landline with GSP. They're advising, they could phone patch you with the subject if you wanted to do that, or if you need them in person.
1: No, I just wanted to see if one of them wanted to come check this truck. There's several issues.
0: I received clear. The closest one is going to be in Bartow County. Do you want them to come?
1: Negative. That's too long. Thank you.

0: 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I'll leave reference to information about obstructed 28.
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1: 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I'm going to be out of quick trip 10-6 for just a few looking at cameras from that traffic accident Saturday night over here.
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0: 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The game mileage 49051, 49051.
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0: A21 mail from the courthouse to the ADC. 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
1: 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Oh, I'm 52.

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1: 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South Man at Connell Street, 28 Tango Foxtrot Kilo, 0742, TFK, 0742. 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

0: 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I have a low blood pressure call at 257 Indian Forest Road. 257 Indian Forest Road off of campus in Squaw Valley. 1217.
1: This is Med 11. 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
0: 10-4 Med 11. You respond to 85-year-old male, low blood pressure, even after they gave him the pill that he takes for it. Show you route 1217. They also advised the fire engine can't get up the hill, but the med unit should be able to.
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It's going to be off of Chastain. 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

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Pick and installing units, look out on a reckless driver in the area of 1061 Revis Road, 1061 Revis Road. Tamport, 1028 says Zulu Public Off 402, ZPG 402, Black Kia Optima, speeding, failure to maintain lane, a multi-complainant, 7 out follows 1412.

0: Metro, Station 14. All call, 200 Mountain Boulevard South, the lodge of Stevens Lake. Going to be in memory care in the common area. 74-year-old male. Time out, 1413. Meditation en route, the lodge at Stevens Lake, 200 Mount Boulevard South. 74-year-old male in the common area memory care. Fell, hit his head, no loss of consciousness.
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1: Oh, God.
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0: 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I'm on an unrelated signal 81. It's going to be Burnt Mountain Road at 136. 28th Romeo, Zulu, Lima, 3635, RZL 3635 on a white vehicle.
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2: 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We're going to route a PMO miles at one patient on
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0: Hello.
2: I'm going to notify the city. It'll be a black motorcycle, white belt rider. It's going to have a white wife beater and blue jeans. He took off on me. Northbound on Falcon Rock. Correction, southbound on Falcon Rock Road. 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
3: 751, I'm at North Main and Old Federal. I'll be on the lookout.
2: I've got him. We're Falcon Rock Road coming up to Johnson Road. So you can see if GSP's here.
0: TM4.
2: That's the one. He's coming. Right, see you. I can't keep up well.
0: He's going towards the city of Jackson.
2: Stand 4. I believe he turned off Philadelphia Road. Stand by.
0: Stand 4.
4: 750 was trying to stop a motorcycle, black motorcycle, that took off on him, going south on Talking Rock Road, possibly turn on to Philadelphia. The black motorcycle driver was wearing a white beater shirt, blue jeans.
2: I've lost him. So he either turned on Philadelphia or Lumber Company. 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
4: Turned on to Lumber Company or Philadelphia. 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
1: Yeah, 414.

chickens, all units, there were 78 referenced in all 72. Pickens, all units, 78 reference in all 72. Travel on Highway 515 South at 108. So, White Volkswagen, 28th of D Delta, D Delta, G George, 9563, DDG, 9563. Color advised, they were speeding, excessive speeds of 95 to 100, driving erratically, almost called the complainant to 41 several times. Callers advise them they've turned right onto Alaska Highway 108 from 515. She continued south, no longer has a visual. Nothing else follows. Timeout 1454.

0: 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Timeout 1509. At 11-2 route to 127 Magnolia Station, 127 Magnolia Station, Albert Mountain Road. It's going to be a third-party call. 63-year-old female fell downstairs, did hit her head.
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0: 10-4, it's a global box truck versus a tan Jeep Liberty, no injuries. I pulled off to the side of the road.
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1: Several. Copy 27, name and date of birth.
0: Go ahead with it.
1: Several. Last name is Bravo India Sierra Hotel Oscar Papa. First name is Delta Uniform Sierra Tango India November. Date of birth is 1995-0601.

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I'm seeing a 1017 out of Pickens County. 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
1: You're
0: right. 10-4, it's going to be right in the area of 1620 East Church Street, 1620 East Church Street, right there where the oak storage place is. Set a huge oak tree fell. There's like 10 large limbs in the roadway. There is a truck of men that got out and are trying to cut it up. It's still a situation.
1: Clear, I've been out.
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0: clear. Merrill Command, looking for.
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0: Take a command, terminate 820 is going to be on service. I've just been advised of the burning regulations. He's taking care of putting the fire out for us.
1: Tampa 1808.

0: 706 Jasper. 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
0: 10-4 Jasper. I did locate it. It's just outside the city, but they got it cut to where the roadway is passable. You might want to notify DOT to get it off the roadway just a little bit more. But it's going to be just outside the city and in the county.
1: 10-4, 1812.
0: I'm going to be about 10-8-13.
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0: Med 2 Station 14, copy code through fault call. It's going to be 200 Mountain Boulevard South, 200 Mountain Boulevard South, Middle Washington, Stevens Lake, come out 19. Med 2. 10-4 Med 2, say respond to the 200 Mountain Boulevard South, 200 Mountain Boulevard South, Middle Washington, Stevens Lake, memory care, main dining area, 79-year-old female, fell, struck her head, is bleeding.
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0: 515 northbound, so we're pulling in Ingalls parking lot, Georgia 28, Sierra Charlie to Tango 9622, SCT 9622 on a silver SUV.
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0: 515 North and A.W. Lawson, Georgia 28, Charlie, Quebec, Bravo, 9157, CQB 9157 on Brown, Nissan Titan.